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0: 1045 XLO. We are, Jennifer. Good morning. 545. I got some fog out there in some areas.
1: My windows were all fogged up. I know you don't wear glasses like regularly on a regular basis, but when I wear my glasses on a day like this, I'll go outside and they'll immediately fog up, which isn't helpful.
0: No.
1: If you wear glasses. Typically, you want to be able
0: whole
1: to
0: point
1: see.
0: Of having them.
1: Exactly.
0: To improve your vision.
1: Well, at 7:10, Grandma Lou is coming along. We have those Kesha tickets for you. We'll do that. We have another family four-pack of tickets to the Bolton Fair. We're almost at fair season. And then we'll talk to Kevin Lemanowitz and find out what our weekend forecast is going to look like.
0: Today, hot, though. Apparently, they got a heat advisory out. I heard that.
1: Oh, really? Okay.
0: I don't know what...
1: I'll do a little research. I have to admit, we went out last night for Leah's 13th birthday. We were at Willie's Steakhouse in Shrewsbury. Ripping it up last night. So I didn't get home till like 9:30. And then, of course, we had to do the cake. And then we had to do the gifts. And then tomorrow I do it all over again because my son Evan's birthday. But I will say it's a little easier with Evan because at turning 23.
0: Cash, Mom. I only want cash.
1: Exactly. He will still have a cake, though. Everyone needs a cake on their birthday.
0: My wife's exactly like you are. I don't care if you say you want a cake or you don't want a cake.
1: You're getting a cake.
0: Your mother's making you a cake.
1: There is a heat advisory today. The conditions are expected by 11 o'clock this morning. And it looks like today about 90 for your high.
0: My golf league is going off this afternoon at 5
1: o'clock. Oh, good. Okay.
0: I'll be weighing myself before and after and figuring out how much liquid actually left my body.
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0: 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We are Jen and Frank, and if it's Thursday and it's around 7:10, we get a hold of Grandma Lou, and here she is.
1: It's been a long time. She's on the phone line reading your favorite song.
0: Grandma Lou, Employee of the Month again last month. They asked her what she wanted. She said a shorter chair. Apparently, her feet swinging. It's aggravating.
2: She wants a higher chair.
0: Yes. Shorter.
2: Oh, shorter. Yeah. Oh, I see. Oh, you're meanie.
0: No, I love her.
2: We have Kesha tickets for Xfinity Center on August 21st. And here is Grandma with this week's lyric.
3: Ain't got a care in the world, but got plenty of beer. Ain't got no money in my pocket, but I'm already here.
2: All right. If you think you know what Graham's talking about, we have those Kesha tickets at Xfinity Center up for grabs. Let's go to the phones. 508-373-1045. What's your name?
4: Mark from Pepperell.
0: All right, Mark from Pepperell. Do you know the song and artist Grandma Lou just recited? Don't
4: do that. Yes, it's Kesha TikTok.
2: Yes, yay! It is! Nice job, Mark. What are you doing this morning?
4: I am just relaxing on a nice morning before it gets hot outside.
0: Oh, that sounds pretty good.
2: Yeah, what do you got, a nice coffee with you right now?
4: Oh, yeah.
2: That's nice.
0: Bloody Mary by chance?
2: Yeah. Well, Mark, congratulations. You are going to be going to see Kesha at Xfinity Center on August 21st. We're going to set you up with a pair of tickets.
4: Thank you so much.
0: Hey, my friends at Boston Lawnmower, they have their big sale coming up. 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
18: Good morning. Here are the stories we are following at this hour. No large outbreak, but the number of cases of cyclosporiasis in the Bay State is growing. Massachusetts often sees some cases during the summer month each year, but the 147 reported cases is a larger than average number. ICE is looking for 249 parking spaces in downtown Boston, one of 14 cities the agency is looking to lease spaces in. Dunkin's 48-ounce iced coffee bucket will be back while supplies last this Friday, and get this, they've designed an accessory so that it will fit in your vehicle's cup holder and you can take it on the go. Unfortunately, the cup holder went on sale Wednesday, so it's probably sold out, but you can ask. Business Insider says TikTok recently tested a new dating service. The feature was in a section called the Hangout that hosts live group chats. It invited users who wanted to flirt to join chat rooms with great people. Some of the chat rooms were inappropriate. TikTok has paused their new dating feature. Boston Red Sox just keep on winning. They shut out the White Sox 4-0. Worcester Red Sox beat the Iron Pigs 10-1. They play today at noon. Hot and humid today and tomorrow. Highs hit 90. Heat advisory goes into effect at 11 this morning. Lasts until 8 on Friday. A chance of afternoon thunderstorms today and tomorrow. Uncomfortable overnights. Our low just in the mid-70s. I'm Hank Stoltz, and you're up to date.

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2: Let's start off with Adam Sandler. We know him, we love him, but he has a weird swimming habit, according to his daughter. He wears his socks in the pool. His 17-year-old daughter, Sunny, says he does this because, quote, he can't bend to take them off on land. So he will take them off in the pool, and then he'll drain his socks and then play catch with them.
1: What the?
2: I can see that. Think about it. He jumps in. He's Adam Sandler with his socks right on. In the pool, you're much more like agile and flexible. So he takes his socks off and then he uses them.
1: Okay, imagine the first time she saw him do this. She must have been like, what the hell are you doing?
2: Well, think about it. He's dad to her, not Adam Sandler,
1: right,
2: the goofball.
1: True.
2: You know, I'm hoping he keeps it together a little bit. I mean, I'm sure he's a goofy dad, but he's like, she doesn't look at him as like this big celeb like we would. Well, Britney Spears biopic could revisit her most turbulent years. This is not going to be good for Britney. The film will be based on her 2023 memoir. It was entitled The Woman in Me. Insiders say the movie will focus on her marriage to Kevin Federline and her biggest songs. According to the source, the plan is to spend a lot of the movie on the marriage and the making of the songs. Britney's side of the story is so much more credible than anything Kevin has said or written on the matter. But I don't know. I just don't think this is going to be good, like, to dredge up this stuff again. And I mean, but they're probably looking at the Michael Jackson movie.
1: Oh, they're looking at money.
2: And realizing how big that biopic was.
1: Unfortunately, she's still alive, and some of this stuff could really...
2: Correct. Yeah.
1: I mean, they'll probably get into when she shaved her head, which I'm convinced she did because she probably had a drug test.
2: Yeah, I didn't think about that, but you might be right. And Meghan Markle allegedly wanted a star-studded 45th birthday bash. The original plan was a big party with guests like Oprah, Ellen, Serena Williams, Amal Clooney. The guest list did not come together, so she just celebrated privately with her husband.
1: That's rough. They probably sent out invites to all these big stars and nobody came.
2: Well, it's hard during the summer. I'll just say a lot of people are away on vacations.
1: You think other than that,
2: they'd
1: love to interject themselves into that situation?
2: Let's go with that. 742, that's The Buzz. 104.5 XLO.
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10: 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Expect delays.
11: 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We highly recommend you stay off the roads.
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1: Also, fish is on the list.
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1: that's what it is.
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1: The Buzz is sponsored by Big Y. Big Y, nicely done.
2: Charlie Sheen, he is blessed with what people would call the gift of gab. So he is finally getting around to hosting his own podcast. It'll be called Mostly Sheenius, and it'll feature conversations with the biggest names in entertainment, sports, music, and pop culture.
1: Well, he knows them all.
2: That's what I'm saying. This
1: probably
2: is brilliant.
1: Got drunk with half of them.
2: Well, he is sober.
1: Yeah, I know.
2: And he's been sober for a while now. And even sober, he's a skilled talker. So I think it's brilliant. It's going to be a weekly podcast. There's no word when the first episode will drop or what guests he has lined up as of yet.
1: Look, everybody loved that guy. When he was on a roll, people were just awestruck.
2: Yeah. Except maybe his exes.
1: His exes were not too happy about it. The best thing ever was when they put him under house arrest. And he invited, let's say, some professional women in and some other people.
2: Yes, we remember. This,
1: it was one long party and people like he's supposed to be being punished.
2: Yeah, I remember. Well, suddenly, if you own a BMW, you're as annoyed with your car as the rest of the other people. I guess newer models of the BMW are being shown advertising for Spider-Man Brand New Day on the dashboard. A banner for the movie appears when the car is started. You actually have to click on it to see the full ad, but that's still too much for people. People are freaked out here.
1: Beamers are not cheap.
2: They're not. No.
1: I owned one at one point. If I turned on that car every day and there was an ad for Looney Tunes or whatever, I'd be losing.
2: Yeah, someone pointed out that BMW has been, quote, trying to slowly normalize displaying ads. So I don't know. I mean, I like to just get into my car and be peaceful for a second.
1: Maybe take a break from some ads.
2: Well, speaking of ads, Disney has already sold out of all of their ad spots for next year's Super Bowl. A 30-second spot sold for up to $10 million.
1: Oh, my God.
2: That game will air on both ESPN and ABC, and it will be February 14th, Valentine's Day.
1: Oh, that'll make some people happy.
2: Yeah, at SoFi Stadium in Inglewood, California.
1: Oh, boy.
2: So, yeah, I guess they are already sold out.
1: So, basically, guys will be inviting women to places that have really large TVs. And you will face her with her back to that TV.
2: I was just getting ready to say.
1: And
2: like,
1: it looks like you're talking, but you're looking over
2: Kevin's
1: her shoulder.
2: Kevin's done that move to me before. Yeah. We've gone somewhere, and I'm like, wait a second here. Why am I, like, not facing the TV?
1: I do the same thing with the Kino screen.
2: Oh, yeah. Some birthdays for you. Punky Brewster, Soleil Moon Frye. She is 50 today. Jerry Halliwell from the Spice Girls. She's 54 years old. And R&B singer Randy DeBarge, The Rhythm of the Night, 68 years old today. Happy birthday if today's your birthday as well. That's The Buzz, 104.5 XLO.
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Rick Bracken coming up next. We'll catch you guys tomorrow after 10 o'clock. Maybe you're making your way down to Gillette for BTS, or maybe you departed the WooSox game. Or both. 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